trying to abolish the music transmission for this news update. According to recent reports, Justin Bieber has now been taken hostage by a devious-looking female who goes by the name of Lady Tramp. The incident took place just a few hours ago when the princess was taking a nap in her Queen's Gate Palace. The devious-looking female was reportedly seen heading north towards the South Pole. According to the latest contact we have with His Royal Highness King Edward, Lady Tremaine has departed a ransom of 1,000 Pythagorean heads. Prince William has split revenge from the devious-looking female and has reportedly taken off after her. The question, however, is, how long till Princess Helen's doomsday? This is Francis D'Souza reporting live with DBA.

0: latest update on the home visitor. We'll talk live on telephone with our correspondent in the Pythagorean Empire, Mike Udumbe. So, Mike, how are things down in the South Pole?
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1: What is your behavior of choice this evening? Do I sound a little cheesy?
2: Where's the money? Where's the money? Where's the money? Where's the money?